0: Sí.
1: Two psychiatrists, no, rather two psychics pass each other in the street, and one says to the other, "You're doing all right, how am I?"

And this town's lost its faith. Our colors will fade eventually. So if our time is running out, day after day, we'll make the mundane a masterpiece. Oh my, my, oh my, my love, I take one look at you, you're taking me out.

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1: Take my heart, take my name, every tear, every ache of love.
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1: It's come to think, Carl. Wipe up this one, I tell you, Wale.